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You have to.

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To move how to make me feel on the dance floor. You're the sex appeal. How you feeling? How you doing? Get with us when the bass goes.

let the bass just go. Move around and see what's happening. Party people keep on clapping and sip it down. Make it real easy, do that.